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1: And we are hanging out waiting for you. 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First, Russell Dickerson.

98TXT. What's up, everybody? It's Bobby Bones. Tomorrow morning, the dumb debate of the day. Should you let your kids win just because they're kids? Also, a big health update from Lunchbox.

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0: 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I knew she was going hip-hop. I knew it. Hit C-Weezy coming soon.
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1: 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It's Wayne D&T with Blake Shelton's latest. Ain't it?

0: 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What's up, everybody? 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
1: As Cole Swindell, it's Wayne D and Tay. Hopefully your Monday's been awesome. Gonna be reliving our hang with Luke Bryan in just a couple of minutes from right now, so make sure you hang out. New album's out now. Hudson Westbrook, new country. The song is called Painted You Pretty.

Tuscaloosa's number one for new country, 98TXT. And we're excited for Kenny Chesney to hang out with us Saturday night. But before we get there, holy cow, we got a massive world premiere coming. Kenny Chesney, new song you'll hear here.

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1: And it's about time to break out the positivity. 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
2: 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I mean, talk about a very cool act of kindness.
1: Oh, I can't wait to hear all about it. It's called In the Fields on the

Tuscaloosa's number one for new country, 98TXT. And Luke Combs called Rethink Some Things. What's going on? It's Wayne T and Tay. You want to hear something? We got your back. You can call or text into the studio at any point. 1-877-367-4432. Jackie needed her Ella Langley fix.

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1: 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What's up, everybody? 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

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What's up, everybody? It's Bobby Bones. Tomorrow morning, the dumb debate of the day. 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
7: Hey, it's Tuesday, everybody. Welcome to show number 1719. It's After Midnight, and I'm Granger Smith, your host. Hey, I've got some good news on the way, so hang tight. I'll read that for you. I've also got some Nashville news with Ann Hudson. She brings in stories about your favorite stars out there in Nashville. And all this here with a whole bunch of good country music kicking off our Tuesday, and I'm with you till the sun comes up. Hang tight. It's After Midnight. Keep it right here.

98TXT, Tuscaloosa's number one for new country. Hey, as your Tuesday gets rolling, I thought I could kick things off with some good news, hopefully put a smile on your face. Hang on for two songs and I'll share this story with you.

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A little known fact here: country music just sounds better after dark. 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

Tuscaloosa's number one for new country, 98TXT. So I got a topic I want to discuss next hour. What is it in your life that concerns you? However you might answer that, call me. I'll put you on the air. 866-607-8383. 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
1: 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Won't you stay for a while?

0: 98TXT, Tuscaloosa's number one for new country. Ann Hudson coming in with the latest Nashville updates. And what do you have for us today?
1: Oh, this is kind of cool, Granger. Did you see Dasha is taking fans back to where it all started? And you're going to be able to watch from home. I've got that story coming up in your Nashville news next.

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6: Hey, welcome to Tuesday, everybody. Hour number two of After Midnight starts right now. I'm your host, Granger Smith. Hey, I've got this question we're going to talk about this hour. What is it in your life that concerns you? 866-607-8383. I've also got our old Dibbles Jr., the country boy, coming in here with a dumb criminal story and a whole bunch of good country music on the way. So y'all keep listening.

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0: Hey, I appreciate you, my friend. Thank you for

98TXT, Tuscaloosa's number one for new country. 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

Tuscaloosa's number one for new country, 98TXT. 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
7: Hey, thanks for starting your Tuesday here with me on After Midnight. Y'all, what's up? I'm Granger Smith, your host. I have some things that went down on this day in history I want to talk about coming up, plus some Nashville news with Ann Hudson. She's going to talk about our favorite stars out there in Nashville and what they're up to. All of this here early on a Tuesday. I'm glad you're with me. Keep that station here.

Tuscaloosa's number one for new country, 98TXT. Who remembers the Farm Aid concerts? Well, the very first one happened on this day. Let's talk about that in today's history coming up in two songs.

98 TXT, Tuscaloosa's number one for new country. 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What is it in your life that concerns you? 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
1: 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My name is Daniel Hannon. 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

0: 98TXT, Tuscaloosa's number one for new country. Next up, Ann Hudson joining us to dish out some Nashville news. Ann, what's on deck?
1: Oh, this is kind of cool, Granger. Did you see Dasha is taking fans back to where it all started? And you're going to be able to watch from home. I've got that story coming up in your Nashville news next.

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98TXT, Tuscaloosa's number one for new country. 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

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Thanks for being a part of the After Midnight family.

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1: Hey, Granger, it's Mr. Ed, the milk caller. On my way to Phoenix with some great California milk for the food deliverers out there. All right, love your show. Have a great day.
0: 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Thank you for

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1: If you're up late with us, you'll want to follow us on Instagram, too. At After Midnight Granger Smith. 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

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I'll put you on the air. 866-607-8383.

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6: Tuesday, early risers. What's up? Welcome to After Midnight with me, Granger Smith. I'm your host. I've got some good news I want to read for y'all coming up. Put a smile on your face, hopefully. Plus some Nashville news with Ann Hudson. She's coming in to talk about your favorite stars out there in Nashville and catch you up with their news. Hang tight for all of this early on a Tuesday. We are After Midnight.

98TXT, Tuscaloosa's number one for new country. Hey, as your Tuesday gets rolling, I thought I could kick things off with some good news. Hopefully put a smile on your face. Hang on for two songs and I'll share this story with you.

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Tuscaloosa's number one for new country, 98TXT. 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
1: Thank you to all of our night shift workers. 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

XT. 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

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Hey, thanks for sharing your Tuesday here with me on After Midnight, y'all. Before you take off and get that old day started, let me remind you, God is great and He is worthy of our praise. I'm Granger Smith, coming to y'all from the Yee Yee Farm in Central Texas. If you're just not getting your day started and you want to hang out some more, join me for Mornings with Granger over there on Yee Yee Radio. The link to Yee Yee Radio is in the bio of our Instagram at After Midnight Granger Smith. Thanks for hanging out. She was

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6: We're going to start the show with a little Giving Tuesday coming up in about 3 minutes. 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
1: Did you know that today is officially the first day of fall? Does that mean it's now acceptable to break out the Halloween decorations? Here's Josh Ross. 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

Tuscaloosa's number one for new country, 98 TXT. Two nominations for Ella Langley's Song of the Year and also Best Country at the VMAs. And you can watch that live this Sunday night. That's going to be on CBS and on Paramount+. She's up next on today's At Work Show with Choosin' Texas.

Tuscaloosa's number one for new country, 98 TXT. 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
1: Wednesday morning, they found something that apparently could be a massive red flag in a marriage. 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

98 TXT, it's me, Billy Greenwood, with a request from Tuscaloosa that I want to get on. 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

Tuscaloosa's number one for new country, 98 TXT. Today's Talk Back Lunch Break gets underway in just a few minutes here on the At Work Show. Thanks again for hanging out today. I am the At Work Guy, Billy Greenwood. He's Luke Combs, rethinking some things.

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The home of Bobby Bones in the morning, 98 TXT. You request the songs, I play the songs. Talkback Lunch Break is on, and so is Morgan Wallen. You proof.

Tuscaloosa's number one for new country and Bobby Bones in the Morning, 98 TXT. We have a big day coming up on Thursday with an iHeartCountry world premiere. Brand new song from this guy. Cannot wait for it. Kenny Chesney on today's Talk Back Lunch.

0: 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What's up, everybody? It's Bobby Bones.
1: Wednesday morning, they found something that apparently could be a massive red flag in a marriage. 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You're going to want to hear this. 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

The home of Bobby Bones in the morning, 98 TXT. So excited for Stella Lefty and her very first number one song. And by the way, she was fantastic at the iHeartRadio Music Festival this past weekend. Here's Boston by request on the Talk Back Lunch Break.

say so. Tuscaloosa's number one for new country, 98 TXT. This is a question that's so difficult, you can't even Google the answer. So I call it the Google Buster question. With the chance of winning absolutely nothing, that's on the way in less than 10 minutes on today's At Work show. First, we take the high road with Coetzee.

Tuscaloosa's number one for new country and Bobby Bones in the Morning, 98 TXT. Nearly 3 out of 10 Americans refuse to date someone with this habit. What do you think that habit is? The answer to today's Google Buster question is on the way after Lainey Wilson and Sean Mayer.

Tuscaloosa's number one for new country, 98 TXT. From the new stuff to the songs that'll never get old. How about a throwback on the At Work Show from the Big Dog Daddy, Toby Keith? I ain't as good as I once

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1: There has been a bill introduced that wants to reduce the amount of hours we work a week from 40 to 32. But the question is, which day do you stop working, Mondays or Fridays? 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

0: The home of Bobby Bones in the morning, 98 TXT. Man, oh man, where do you stand on this one? A bill that's been introduced called the 32-Hour Workweek Act would reduce the number of hours we work from 40 a week down to 32, basically eliminating one more day. So you get a three-day weekend. Would that be Mondays off? Would that be Fridays off? Where do you stand on this?
1: See, I'm choosing Monday. Yeah. Nobody really works on Friday anyways, and Mondays are the worst day to get up and get going to work. So yeah, I'm going to choose Mondays.
0: It's exactly the message that I've been given all day long today. I can tell you, and I've been talking about this for like nearly 5 hours, there's not been a single vote for Fridays off. Everybody has said Monday. Agree, disagree. 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Rethink Some Things is on the way next.
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There's no slowing us down either. Blake Shelton gets us just a little closer to the ride home.

0: 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What's up, everybody? It's Bobby Bones. Wednesday morning.
1: They found something that apparently could be a massive red flag in a marriage. 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You're going to want to hear this. 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

We gotta get you reprioritized. Yeah. Now go on, get back to work so we can go home early.

The home of Bobby Bones in the Morning, 98 TXT. It's Brooke Taylor. Is anybody else having such a good Tuesday so far? Listen, one of my favorite things to do is to give you something I call my daily upload. If you need a little bit of positivity in your life, some encouragement for you, I've got that for you here coming up next.

stars on it. Tuscaloosa is number one for new country, 98 TXT. It's Brooke Taylor. You know, this guy right here, Morgan Wallen, nominated for Artist of the Year at the VMAs. He won a watch live on Sunday.

0: 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What's up, everybody? It's Bobby Bones.
1: Wednesday morning. They found something that apparently could be a massive red flag in a marriage. 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You're going to want to hear this. 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

Wheeler with a request from Tuscaloosa. 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

Tuscaloosa is number one for new country and Bobby Bones in the Morning, 98 TXT. It's Brooke Taylor. If you missed anything from our iHeartRadio Music Festival presented by Capital One out in Vegas, Lainey Wilson, Kenny Chesney, this girl right here, Stella Lefty. Relive all those moments on October 1st on Disney Plus and Hulu. 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

0: The home of Bobby Bones in the Morning, 98 TXT. It's Brooke Taylor. You know what I just found out? Yesterday was World Gratitude Day, so I've got a good question for you coming up next.
1: 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He said, "What you been up to lately?"

98 TXT. What's up, everybody? It's Bobby Bones. Wednesday morning, they found something that apparently could be a massive red flag in a marriage. It has nothing to do with cheating. You're gonna want to hear this. Wednesday's Bobby Bones Show. She's at the

0: the home of Bobby Bones in the Morning, 98 TXT. It's Brooke Taylor. We've been talking about how yesterday was World Gratitude Day and just sharing some things that we're thankful for this afternoon.
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0: 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What's up, everybody? It's Bobby Bones.
1: Wednesday morning, they found something that apparently could be a massive red flag in a marriage. It has nothing to do with cheating. You're going to want to hear this. Wednesday's Bobby Bones Show. We're

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Tuscaloosa is number one for new country, 98 TXT. It's Brooke Taylor. I always love a good country music baby news announcement. Did y'all hear who is now expecting baby number two? We'll talk details here on the show coming up in about 6 minutes. First, here's John Morgan, Kid Myself.

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0: The home of Bobby Bones in the Morning, 98 TXT. It's Brooke Taylor. Finding out yesterday was World Gratitude Day, I had an idea here on the show just to chat about things that we're grateful for today. 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
1: Wednesday morning, they found something that apparently could be a massive red flag in a marriage. 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You're going to want to hear this. 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

0: 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Tuscaloosa's number one for new country, 98 TXT. It's Brooke Taylor World Gratitude Day yesterday, so we're talking about the things that we're thankful for here on the show.
1: Yes, this is Ronnie, and I'm thankful for the good Lord above and my family.
0: I'll tell you what.

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